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98.1, the rock station Kiss with Rock and Roll All Night from 1975. Mark Adams here with you. It is Friday night. Thank you for coming in and hanging out with me. And you know what? I just found out some really

Here's your invitation past the velvet rope. Come on in. It's Backstage Pass with Mark Adams on Eagle 98.1, The Rock Station.

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2: And now, here's weather.
3: Tonight we expect showers to taper through the evening hours. It's going to be very muggy out there with a low temperature of 74 degrees. Otherwise, partly cloudy skies. A little bit of sun may be available to start the weekend, but becoming cloudy into the afternoon as temperatures top out around 86 degrees. Look for numerous showers and thunderstorms, especially the second half of the day. Maybe off and on in nature, but could be briefly heavy, and we expect the showers to continue overnight off and on into Sunday with a low of 73 and a high of 83, eventually trending drier after Monday and into the middle of next week. Josh Eaches with the Storm Station Forecast, WBRZ Channel 2.
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1: David in West Virginia, you've got a 99 one-ton Chevy with a diesel and 150,000 miles, and it's a dump truck.
2: Yes, sir.
1: That's exciting. Can you hear the excitement in my voice? I don't know, man. I mean, I know I'm not giving 15 grand for it. Did you think I was going to get 15 grand for it when you called? That's what you want for it?
3: What was that? You can't hear very well.
1: He wants 15 grand for it, and I think it's probably five.
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2: Oh, five? Yep. Nah, I can't do that. I've got more than that in the tires and air conditioner.
1: I understand. Thank you.
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3: 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We are talking about the Bada Bing in New Jersey. 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
1: Chris in New Jersey, you are right. That's an, I mean, it's like a LS1 engine in that 04 Vet, and that's how I have it in my brain, but it is

0: 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And you can always get us at jcwshow.com. You can stream us. I was shocked when I saw our ratings numbers the other day, dude. I mean, we got a big audience.
1: Very cool.
2: What kind of numbers? Yeah. You want to share them?
0: No. Average quarter hour, 700,000.
3: Damn.
0: Right.
3: What? Really?
0: The guy from Incogni, the advertiser person?
3: Yeah.
0: Craig, he's a big wheel with Sirius. And yeah, he used to be the president of Premier Radio Networks. He called me back. He said, do you realize your average quarter hours are 700,000? I was like, nope.
3: Dude, that's amazing.
0: Tim.
4: Yes.
0: What up?
4: What's up?
0: You don't know me, but I kind of know you from way back.
4: Okay.
0: I don't know if anybody's explained why the hell you're playing and what.

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3: First time Minnesota has beaten Michigan since 2014. Also, an update on one of the games that we told you about, Louisville and NC State. Lincoln Kindholtz is starting today Louisville. And let's bring in Shay Dixon from On3. Shay, good afternoon. How are you?
4: I'm doing well. We've got some stuff to talk about today, including who we talk about every week.
3: Yeah, tell me everything you know about Easton Royal and I guess you're going to have to talk about Florida in addition to Texas, and maybe even more about Florida than you're talking about Texas.
4: Yeah, I think at this point, look, again, for a refresher, he's the number one receiver in the country. He's at Brother Martin and top player in Louisiana and has been committed to Texas since 2 days before Lane Kiffin got hired. Now, in that time, he's been around him and his mother, LSU's campus a ton, hung out with Lane and the staff a ton. They've gotten to know him. You know the NIL stuff's in play. I think all schools are relatively equal there. And LSU's a school 60 miles down the road that does have a passing offense. It's in need of a wide receiver one. And Charlie, I've watched a lot of high school guys, and I know kids who can step in at positions like wide receiver and others and have early success. Like, not only would he play next year, like, he might.

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13: Welcome back in. 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LSU, McNeese State, the final out-of-conference test for LSU. They welcome in the Cowboys from Lake Charles. Normally right here, we scout the competition. This week, we'll focus it more in on your LSU Tigers. We welcome on Drew Fabianich, the executive director of the Panini Senior Bowl. Of course, you can get him on Twitter X at DFabeSB, the Senior Bowl on social media at Senior Bowl. And don't forget about the Senior Bowl show as well, YouTube and podcast. Drew, we appreciate the time for another week. How are you?
14: I'm good, man. Thank you guys for having me. Always appreciate you having me on.
13: 100%, man. We appreciate the time. Like I said, kind of there off the top, focusing a little bit more on LSU. One of the last chances really have to go deep dive on the team this year as they welcome in McNeese. And let's just start with the quarterback and Sam Leavitt, because Drew, man, he just feels like an enigma. You've seen two really good games from him, Clemson and Texas A&M a week ago. You've seen struggles against Louisiana Tech and Ole Miss. Which version of Sam Leavitt is closer to the real Sam Leavitt?
14: I'd say it's probably somewhere in between, Matt, to be honest with you. You know, he managed the game really well against A&M. But here's the thing. That wasn't your typical, you know, Mike Elko defense. They really didn't get after him like I thought they were going to. I think most of his issues come from when he feels or sees pressure and, you know, bails and drifts in the pocket. and, you know, never gets his feet set, never's on balance.

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4: 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Supreme Rice. 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
6: Hannah, okay. You got a little blue sky peeking out over there. I'm looking there out that window. Hold on now.
5: But buy a poncho anyway.
6: Okay.
5: 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Jimmy, good afternoon. How are you?
7: All right. Enough of the chit chat. Let's get to business, boy.
5: Let's talk about Alabama ends up blowing out Mississippi State today. It was a rough start for Kamario. It was a rough day for Kamario Taylor, but particularly a rough start. The two turnovers got State in a hole early. They lost Fluff Bothwell, their leading rusher, on his first carry of the game. And Mississippi State was playing catch up all day, and Alabama rolls in this thing.
7: I thought it was the toughest team played on the road, makes it that much tougher, and I think they played their best game today. And, you know, Russell, I mean, same old thing. I mean, he's just tough to deal with. And hey, what, Charlie, they did pressure him more than we've seen. You know, they got him a few times, you know, talking about the State. But anyway, there's 45 points in every game, 45 or more. I mean, that's tough to do, so. I think the line opened up at 3, Georgia next week. I think it might go down to about 1.5, too.
5: He had Russell had a huge day. Mississippi State never could. And look, I don't know if they don't fall down with the two turnovers that they win today. Anyway, Alabama was that impressive on offense, but digging that hole, I thought, man, it took the crowd out of the game. Yeah. It was a non-starter, and it was a rough day for Super Kamario. Speaking of rough days, Bryce Underwood and Michigan's offense is just gross at this point. Minnesota beat them. They take the little brown jug. They rush the field. Michigan scores 14 points, and they needed a pick six to do that. I thought Minnesota was, you know, the better team through most of the day. This wasn't – I'm not saying they run away with it or anything like that, but I didn't think this was flukish at all. I thought they were the better club.
7: No, absolutely not. You know, and they it's not just a pick six, but it's from the red zone. Yep. So, you know, that's costing you points and giving them theirs. Charlie, I'm trying to black. I mean,
5: Underwood?
7: Charlie? It's 276 last week, 9.9 yards attempt, 10 is really good. And you thought it was, thought he was turning a corner a little bit, but he took a big step backwards. Look, we know damn well about quarterback play from week to week, you know, with the team we cover here. So, but it was just, it was a step back. When they were losing, was still outgaining by like 75 in the first half when he went to the locker room, you know, down. So no doubt about it. I had Michigan as one of my favorite picks, and that was the wrong side today.
5: I didn't get a chance to see much of this game. I know you did. I just saw a little bit of it. But North Carolina was quite competitive with Notre Dame today. C.J. Carr had a big game.

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6: Return here at Rouse's corner of Burbank and Lee. Ohio State did kick the field goal, so 10-3 Buckeyes, 4 minutes to go in the first quarter in Iowa City. Matt, good afternoon.
7: Hey, Jet, how are you?
6: We're doing great. Glad to have you with us. I'm in my head kind of dubbing this the Landon Clark game. Whether he starts the game or comes in very early, I expect to see a lot of him one way or the other. What's your assessment of him from what we've seen so far?
7: Well, I've probably seen more than most because I got to go to all the spring practices, and Lane actually, he was very open. I mean, we got to watch full practices and scrimmages in spring, like every minute of everything. And remember, there was no Sam Levitt in spring. So we saw a ton of Clark and Longstreet, and Longstreet really emerged as the better of the two. And actually that was the same throughout fall camp. And it was interesting because Lane said it wasn't until the mock game they did the Saturday before Clemson that, remember, Landon Clark was the scout team. He was playing the Clemson quarterback.
6: Yeah.
7: And Lane said he was running around making plays, and so that week they elevated him to the two. So, but I can't unsee all the things I thought I saw throughout spring. I know where fan sentiment is. You know, fans always want the backup. And then when he plays, you realize why he's the backup. Look, I think both Clark and Longstreet are talented players that have a big upside. I saw enough of those two guys in the spring against this LSU defense to know if you're banking on either of those guys trying to get LSU to where you want to go this year, that's a failing proposition because neither are good enough right now.
6: What is your level of concern long-term with Sam Levitt's injury?
7: It's hard to say because I don't know what it – I mean, we know it's a hamstring, but we don't know the severity. So, I mean, I'm with you guys. Like, I would not play him tonight. I mean, no matter the severity of a hamstring, I don't think you heal that from Kinesio taping on Saturday, him

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0: We start in Columbia, Missouri, where Mizzou has just thrown about a 50-yard touchdown pass for the first touchdown of the game. In fact, the first touchdown in either of the SEC games going on right now. It is 9-3. Missouri leads Florida. Extra point to come. 5 minutes to go, or 5 minutes gone in the second quarter. In Knoxville, Tennessee, number 17 Vols lead Auburn 3-0 with just under 6 minutes to go to the half. Tennessee had a touchdown run called back and then turned the ball over on the next play. Number 5 Ohio State leads number 14 Iowa 10-6. 10 minutes to go to the break there. Ohio State turned an early turnover on a short field into the only touchdown of the game, with Julian Sayin touchdown pass. UNLV and Cal are tied at 7. That game is early in the second quarter. Fourth quarter score, Toledo leads Ball State 29-17. Second quarter scores, NC State leads Louisville 10-7, and the Wolfpack knocking on the door again. They are inside the Louisville 10-yard line. Florida State leads Virginia 14-7. UAB leads Samford 13-7. North Dakota State leads Wyoming 14-0. Central Michigan leads Akron 14-7. Eastern Michigan leads UMass 7-0 in front of a sellout crowd. About 2 minutes to go to the break there. Ohio leads. It's a lot of football left, man. It's only one score. Ohio leads Kent State 10-3. Bowling Green leads Miami of Ohio 7-3. Georgia State leads Old Dominion 21-3. Marshall leads James Madison 14-10. 15 game winning streak on the line.
10: Sun Belt Billy.
0: Maryland leads Nebraska 10-7, about 8 minutes to go in the first quarter there.
10: Hey.
0: Yeah, that is a surprise. Hey. Maryland showing signs of life. They were drummed last week by UCLA. New Mexico leading UTEP 14-0. South Carolina a touchdown on their first drive. 7-0, they lead Kentucky, and the Gamecocks have the ball back. Purdue leads Illinois 3-0. That is a first quarter score. Earlier finals today. Number 3 Notre Dame beat North Carolina 37-26. 4 touchdown passes for C.J. Carr, but the Tar Heels were competitive today. Number 7 Alabama breezed by number 16 Mississippi State 56-23. Keelan Russell had 285 yards and 3 touchdown passes. He also ran for a score. Kamario Taylor turned the ball over 3 times for Mississippi State. 2 interceptions, including a pick six and a fumble. Number 20 Houston beat UCF 27-17.

0: Have you tried Fight by Yuengling? It's the premium light beer from the oldest brewery in America. Only 2.6 carbs and 95 calories. Perfect for tailgates, front porch hangs, or the golf course. Fight by Yuengling. Let's wing it. DG Yuengling & Son, Pottsville, Pennsylvania. Want something not too sweet but not boring? Ruffino's bartenders speak your beverage language. And during aperitivo hour, cocktails are half price. It's Ruffino's happy hour, Tuesday through Thursday, 4 to 6 p.m., and Friday from 2 to 6 p.m. Ruffino's, where Louisiana comes to celebrate life.
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7: Wrapping up here at Rouse's, there's one specific person and one group of people who like games like this. Okay. The one specific person is whoever the CFO is at McNeese their books.
8: $750K coming
7: out. That person's going to get a check for $750,000 to put in the bank. The group of people that like this is backups, okay? Yes. Guys that can get into the game that ordinarily might not get into the game or get into the game more. So I don't need to see the check be deposited, but I do want to see a lot of backups in the game, hopefully, as LSU will take control of this thing and get some key people out of the game or sit them all together. Hopefully, the weather holds up, and we can get this done as quickly and as efficiently as possible, Musa.
8: No injuries. That's number one. And, you know, I'm really looking forward to seeing Landon Clark for however long we get to. And I would imagine it's going to be an extended period of time, as we've talked about all day. I'm fired up for that, and I am fired up to see Harlan Berry again. Let's get a look at your depth here in this game, and man, have a good win and turn the page to Kentucky next week, which is always interesting.
7: And again, the last two times these teams played, LSU did not blow them out in the first half. We'll see if they can take control early here today. Missouri just tacked a touchdown here to open the second half. Now 26-10, Tigers over Florida. The extra point to come. We'll be with you 90 minutes after the end of LSU and McNeese. Richard Dixon joins me for the postgame show. We hope you can make it in your plans to join us then. Again, don't forget about here at Rouse's, all of your tailgating needs for this or any game the rest of the season. Just a very short drive to LSU's campus. For Matt Musso and all of us here at Rouse's, everybody back at the flagship, I'm Charles Haniger saying thank you and good afternoon. This has been Eagle 98.1 Game Day.
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1: 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LSU football can be heard all season long here on your flagship home for the Fighting Tigers of LSU since 1998, Eagle 98.1, The Rock Station.